0: doubt say in the moon, really. And the fact it's all doubt.
1: AGFM, priorité à la musique. 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

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We're all relaxed tonight.

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All right, now just the girls. 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Gotta hear that again, one more time with the girls, come on.

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0: Rock FM.
3: Le meilleur de la musique.